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1: Hello?
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5: Good morning, just the back of 6am. 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Going to be sunny intervals and light winds today. So not too bad at all. Let's kick off this morning with some Robbie Williams.

Stevie Wonder, Boogie On Reggae Woman. It's a Thursday morning. How you doing? 8th of October. My goodness. We had the heating on for a wee while yesterday. I don't know about you in your house. Did you have some heating on? Have you done that yet? It's a good idea. Sunshine from around about 7:30, 8 a.m. this morning, but it's still cold. I have to warn you, 5 degrees out there. Veronica's going to be here in 10 minutes. She'll give us the lowdown. Right now, here's Daryl Hall and John Oates. She's Gone on Edinburgh's Classic Track Station. Good morning to you.

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0: Edinburgh's on Brooke Coleman, Love Was Made of Stone on Edge to Breakfast. 18 minutes past six. How are you doing this morning? Yeah, it's freezing. Sunrise around about 7:27 officially. I think it'll get lighter before then. The UV's low, pollen's low, and I'm not going to be sneezing with any hay fever today, that's for sure. Billy Idol, Bon Jovi coming for you shortly. Next, it's the weather brought to you by Muirhall Energy. Here comes our Veronica Walker.
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6: Hello, my darlings. This is Veronica Video H2 weather update for Edinburgh, brought to you by Muirhall Energy. It will be a mixture of cloud and sunny spells. Temperature highs of 12 degrees across the capital today.

0: Amazing sound of Chris Stapleton on Edge to Breakfast. The show brought to you by our friends at Cartmore Building Supplies. 25 to 7 already this morning. Ah, right, I'm starting to warm up, which is good news. And if you're going out this evening, not going to be as cold as this right now. Might be a wee bit drizzly, but let's find out what you can get up to if you're out and about.
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0: Tonight, catch music royalty Van Morrison at the Usher Hall, the Scottish Chamber Orchestra at the Queen's Hall, or indie duo Quiet Houses at the Mash House. Into the weekend, trance DJ David Russ plays all night at the Liquid Room Warehouse on Friday before Jeff Wayne's War of the Worlds rocks the Playhouse on Saturday. On Sunday, you can catch the blues sensation Erza Litinen at the Bellangel, plus a note for your diary, folk punk stars the Mary Wallopers hit the Corn Exchange on Tuesday, October the 13th, and if you're getting about town, get there by taxi. 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

0: Stevie Marriott, Small Faces, All or Nothing on Edge 2 Breakfast this morning. It's almost 7:15 and the finance minister in France has said come all the way back to the EU, to British press. That's his view. He said it was very sad when we left, but come back, come back. Do you think that'd be a good idea? 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Delamitri, they're on coming shortly for you. We're going to have some Brian Adams as well. This is Edge 2 Breakfast. Good morning.
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0: Bryan Adams, Tina Turner, It's Only Love. And it would be a lot of love if you won our Charity Begins at Home competition. We want you to do good and feel good this October with Edge 2, and we're giving you another chance to win a prize pot of £1,000 in cash. That's £500 just for you, and £500 to donate to your favourite charity. Could that be Team Jack in Livingston? Here's Alison.
1: £500 would go a long way to supporting our inspirational children and young people with cancer through our support service, Team Jack. 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
0: Thank you, Alison. And you have to be in it to win it, of course. You enter for free right now at edgeradio.co.uk/win. Just go to the website and look for the winning pages on the navigation tab. Do good, feel good, a charity begins at home with Edinburgh's Edge 2. And I have to let you know, entries close at midday on Friday, October the 30th. Thereafter, myself or Mark Martin will be giving you a wee call if you win. If you don't, keep the tears to yourself. Yeah.

0: great voice of Steve Perry and fabulous musicians. And Journey, Who's Crying Now on Ed's Two Breakfast this morning. Coming up towards 7 a.m, we've got some proclaimers at the top of the hour, and we're broadcasting live from the Festival City. A very good morning to you.
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0: Just the back of 7 a.m. How are you doing this morning? Sunny and light winds for you today. Maybe some rain later on this evening. Does that matter? It's only 5 degrees right now. 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If you're getting married today in the sunshine, that's one for you.

0: Expect the usual Thursday morning slowdowns on the A720 City Bypass, particularly westbound between Gilmerton, Sheriffhall and Dreghorn. Tailbacks already building eastbound on the M8 approaching Hermiston Gate and at the Newbridge Junction today. Falkirk traffic is building M9 Junction 5 at Cadgers Bray, also tailing back towards Rainsmith at the Earlsgate roundabout and at the A9 through Camlin. Looking at the roundabouts, West Bridge Street and Rosebank, they're getting a wee bit sticky right now, so just be patient, please. In Stirling, M9 Junction 9 at Pirnhall is queuing on the slip roads. Causeway Head Road crossing Stirling Bridge is getting a wee bit heavier, delayed there, and St Ninian's and Craig's roundabout, as you would expect, but snarled up. Drive carefully this morning. 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

0: brand new music from Scottish musician Jamie Rafferty. Going to get him on the show tomorrow morning, so listen out for that one. That's a track called People Like Us. Check him out on social media. Let him know you heard him here on Edge 2. We've got Coldplay and David Bowie on the way for you right after the weather. Brought to you by Muir Hill Energy. Here comes our Veronica Walker this morning.
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6: 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This is Veronica with your H2 weather update for Edinburgh, brought to you by Muir Hill Energy. Sunny intervals and light winds today. Temperature highs of 12 degrees across

0: Edge 2.
1: Expect the usual Thursday morning slowdowns on the A720 City Bypass, particularly westbound between Gilmerton, Sheriffhall and Dreghorn. Tailbacks already building eastbound on the A8 approaching Hermiston Gate and at the Newbridge Junction today. Falkirk traffic is building M9 Junction 5 at Cadgers Bray, also tailing back towards Grangemouth at the Earlsgate roundabout and the A9 through Camlin. Looking at the roundabouts, West Bridge Street and Rosebank, they're getting a wee bit sticky right now, so just be patient, please. In Stirling, M9 Junction 9 at Pernhall is queuing on the slip roads. Causeway Head Road crossing Stirling Bridge is getting a wee bit heavier, delayed there, and St Ninian's and Craig's roundabout, as you would expect, but snarled up. Drive carefully this morning. Stay tuned for updates. 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

0: Stevie Nicks Room is on fire. Edge to Breakfast, the show brought to you by our friends at Cartmore Building Supplies. Well, it's not on fire, but a wee bit of heat wouldn't go wrong in the studio right now. It's absolutely freezing, man. Five degrees outside. It looks like it's going to be highs of Veronica say 12 degree. So that's not overly warm today. But so do wrap up. There's going to be sunshine though, so it's not going to be nice and bright. I'm going to be happy with that. Let's find what you can get up to if you go out and about this evening.
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0: Tonight, catch music royalty Van Morrison at the Usher Hall, at the Scottish Chamber Orchestra at the Queen's Hall, or indie duo Quiet Houses at the Mash House. Into the weekend, trance DJ David Russ plays all night at the Liquid Room Warehouse on Friday before Jeff Wayne's War of the Worlds rocks the Playhouse on Saturday. On Sunday, you can catch the blues sensation Erza Litinen at the Bellangel. Plus a note for your diary, folk punk stars the Mary Wallopers hit the Corn Exchange on Tuesday, October the 13th. 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

0: Great sound of Stevie Wonder with Higher Love on Edge 2 Breakfast this morning. It's almost 20 to 8. Not Higher Love, a Higher Something, that's for sure. Myself and Louise have started watching, or binging, I would have to say, Monster, a Lizzie Borden story. It's on Netflix. And, oh my goodness, it's a bit heavy and strange to begin with, but you get used to it. I think we're on episode 3 at the moment, if I'm not mistaken. My wife can text in and tell me if I'm wrong, actually. But suffice to say, there are murders. I'm not going to waste it for you. But she likes an axe. Yes. Just going to leave that with you. Big Country's on the way. It's Edinburgh's classic track station. Sam Hinks here. Good morning.
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0: Paul Weller out of the sinking, Edinburgh's classic track station this morning at almost 10 to 8. And you'll be certainly out of the sinking if you have some cash in your pocket. You should go in for our Charity Begins at Home competition. 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Here's Doogie.
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0: 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Entries close midday, Friday, October the 30th. 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You'll be happy, won't you? I know you will. Do answer the phone. Don't miss that call. T-Rex for you this morning. Jeepster.

0: 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And to prove that, we're going to kick off the top of there with another one. The man from Orange Juice up next.
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0: 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Going to be sunny with light winds for the majority of the day.
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0: Might be a chance of some rain later on this afternoon or this evening, around about 7 or 8 o'clock. But there's a big chance of rain, but don't you worry about that right now. Edwyn Collins, A Girl Like You. Yes, you.

0: quick look at the roads for you. We're seeing heavy peak hour congestion across the capital. A720 City Bypass is crawling westbound between Gilmerton, Sherville and Dreghorn this morning, with stop start queues on the M8 approaching Hemerson Gate. Commuters heading towards the city centre, you're going to face major slowdowns on the Queensferry Road and the Ferry Road and along the Glasgow Road past the airport this morning. In Falkirk, peak morning queues at their maximum around M9 Junction 5, gets Cadgers Bray, with tailbikes stretching off the slip roads at the moment. And also the A9 through Cam, and that's bumper to bumper right now. Solid delays at the West Bridge Street and Rosebank roundabouts. And looking at Stirling, M9 Junction 9 at Pirnhall is under heavy pressure this morning. The M80 and A91 tailbacks are backing up onto the main carriageways. Causeway Head Road, that's pretty sticky. Also, there's Snarlops at St Ninian's roundabout and Craig roundabout this morning. Leave extra time for your journey. 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

0: Sons of Legion, Edge to Breakfast. That's called Brand New Day. Sounds like it should be in a movie, doesn't it? Something like that. Talking about movies, I see that The Wee Man, you remember The Wee Man, the movie starring Martin Compton? It was based on the life of notorious gangland enforcer Paul Ferris. Well, he's died age 62. But that movie, The Wee Man, it was supposed to be based in Glasgow, but it was shot in London because Glasgow City Council were not happy about it being shot in the city centre. And which makes me think of lots of movies that were shot in locations purporting to be something else. I know that Batman has been shot in Glasgow. That's an obvious one. If you can think of any others, drop me a wee note in the Edge Player app or on the socials and we can have a wee chat about it. The Beatles on the way for you right after the weather, brought to you by Muir Hall Energy. Here comes our Veronica Walker this morning.
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6: Hello, my darlings. This is Veronica with your H2 weather update for Edinburgh, brought to you by Muir Hall Energy. It will be a mixture of cloud and sunny spells. Temperature highs of 12 degrees across the capital today.

0: Great sound of the Beatles, Get Back on Edge to Breakfast this morning. It's just 24 minutes past 8. I hope you're well. Could you be better? Well, I think you would be if you won our Charity Begins at Home competition. We want you to do good and feel good this October with Edge 2, and we're giving you another chance to win a prize pot of £1,000 in cash. 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Here's Lorraine.
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0: 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I have to let you know, entries close midday Friday, October the 30th. 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

0: 2. Quick look at the roads for you. We're seeing heavy peak hour congestion across the capital. A720 City Bypass is crawling westbound between Gilmerton, Sheriffhill and Dreadhorn this morning, with stop-start queues on the M8 approaching Hemerson Gate. Commuters heading towards the city centre, you're going to face major slowdowns on the Queensferry Road and the Ferry Road and along the Glasgow Road past the airport this morning. In Falkirk, peak morning queues at their maximum around M9 Junction 5, Cats Cadgers Bray, with tailbikes stretching off the slip roads at the moment. And also the A9 through Calman, that's bumper to bumper right now. Solid delays at the West Bridge Street and Rosebank roundabouts. And looking at Stirling, M9 Junction 9 at Pernhall is under heavy pressure this morning. The M80 and A91 tailbikes are backing up onto the main carriageways. Causeway Head Road, that's pretty sticky. Also, there's Snarlops at St Ninian's roundabout and Craig roundabout this morning. Leave extra time for your journey. 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

0: Joan Osborne, Edge Through Breakfast, one of us. Well, one of us knows where these films were shot and one of us doesn't. Angela from Leith has sent in some suggestions. She said, what about Full Metal Jacket? That was shot in London and it was meant to be Vietnam, obviously. She said, Batman, well, we know that one was done in Glasgow. Death on the Nile. Yes, it was shot in the Cotswolds. And what about Indiana Jones, The Dial of Destiny? That was 2023. It was shot in Glasgow. Yeah, pretty cool, really. She also says The Martian, but I don't think that counts.
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0: Tonight, catch music royalty Van Morrison at the Usher Hall, the Scottish Chamber Orchestra at the Queen's Hall, or indie duo Quiet Houses at the Mash House. Into the weekend, trans DJ David Russ plays all night at the Liquid Room Warehouse on Friday before Jeff Wayne's War of the Worlds rocks the Playhouse on Saturday. On Sunday, you can catch the blues sensation Erza Litinen at the Bellangel, plus a note for your diary. 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

0: Sheryl Crow, all I want to do is have some fun. It's 20 to 9 on the Thursday morning. How are you doing? It's still 5 degrees, by the way. That's really cold. My wife probably thinks it's roasting, or I think she sent me a text saying it's just fine. My goodness, man. Get some woolies on, I would say. Queen are up next. It's Edinburgh's Classic Track Station. Sam here. Good morning.
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Shannon's Patini and Texas Black Eyed Boy on Edge 2 Breakfast, brought to you by our friends at Cartmore Building Supplies. 10 to 9, and it is glorious out there. Very cold, but it's gorgeous and bright. It was a clear sky last night, so that meant the temperature was going to drop. I think it's, what did Veronica say? She said it was going to get up to around about 12, which sounds okay, and then it could rain this evening, so that's not so good, is it, really? Political, it's the conference season, isn't it? Yeah, lots of charmless people out there right now. Make sure one of them's not you. This is Blur on Edinburgh's Classic Track Station. A very good morning to you.

0: Eagles' Heartache Tonight, taken from the album The Long Run, which was a difficult birth, apparently. And no heartaches tonight for me. I'm seeing two grandchildren today. I'm collecting Max after the show, doing bits and pieces with him for a wee while. And then I'm picking up Sky from her nursery. That's in Ravi Dyke. So that's going to be fun for me. For you, well, the Stones are on the way.
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0: 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How are you doing today? Plenty sunshine, so don't you go complaining, will you?
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0: I know it's a tad chilly and it's going to rain later, but just now it's grand.

0: 2. A720 City Bypass is returning to normal after a busy Thursday morning. It's a minor residual slowdown still at the Sheriff Hall and Hermiston Gate roundabouts. Inbound to the town, Queen City Road and Glasgow, they're flowing much better now, so yeah, we're all smiles there. And Falkirk heavy commuter tailbacks have cleared at the M9 Junction 5 Cadgers Bray and the A9 through Camlin, so that's good news. Traffic is moving freely through the West Bridge Street and the New Town Centre roundabouts. In Stirling, M9 Junction, Prin Hall is clear in all directions. You'll find smooth sailing across the city centre with just some light local traffic now at the Causeway Head Road and the Craigs roundabout. Drive safely for the rest of the day. 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We'll share it with all our Edge 2 friends. Dinah Ross is coming out next.
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0: music on Edge 2 Breakfast this morning. Just about a 9:15. That's Echo and the Bunnymen. Take me by the hand. Yeah, you need to do that if you're trying to teach kids, don't you, really? And I'll be doing that with my grandkids later on this morning. Creedence Clearwater Revival is on the way for you. The weather's next, brought to you by Muir Hall Energy. Here comes our Veronica Walker. She's smiling, but she has a scarf on.
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6: 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Sunny intervals and light winds today. Temperature highs of 12 degrees.

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It's Edge 2 Breakfast, brought to you by our friends at Cartmore Building Supplies. Are you a Perfect 10? I know I'm not. I'm anything but, actually, but I'm trying to buff up for my birthday. I've got a couple of months to go. Will I get there by November the 30th? I'm aiming to drop about 2 stones and put on some muscle. So I guess I'll put the weight back on, but I'm going to look cracking, man. Right. Back where it all began, it's the Gallagher Brothers. This is Oasis and Champagne Supernova on a gorgeous Thursday morning. Thank you so much for joining us today, allowing us to be part of your Thursday morning. It's Edge 2.

0: 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It's just about 9:30. Loads going on in the city right now, certainly over the next few days. Now let's have a wee look at the Edge Edit. It's driven by Keys Cabs. 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
0: Tonight, catch music royalty Van Morrison at the Usher Hall, at the Scottish Chamber Orchestra at the Queen's Hall, or indie duo Quiet Houses at the Mash House. Into the weekend, trance DJ David Russ plays all night at the Liquid Room Warehouse on Friday before Jeff Wayne's War of the Worlds rocks the Playhouse on Saturday. On Sunday, you can catch the blues sensation Erza Litinen at the Bellangel, plus a note for your diary, folk punk stars the Mary Wallopers hit the Corn Exchange on Tuesday, October the 13th, and if you're getting about town, get there by taxi. 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

0: Aerosmith, Run DMC, Walk This Way on Edge 2 Breakfast. It is 20 to 10 at the Ministry of Silly Walks. That's what comes into my head when I hear that song. John Cleese, he was fabulous at it. Really long legs. I don't have long legs, and I do some silly walks for Louise in some very crowded amphitheatres, and she's never happy. But then that's the lady who thinks the weather's really warm this morning.
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0: Joyce and John Wheat missing you on Edinburgh's Classic Track Station this morning. 10 to 10 already. Would you be missing your friends? Possibly, if you had money in your pocket and they didn't, would you take them out? Well, you should go in for our Charity Begins at Home competition. We want you to do good and feel good this October with Edge 2, because charity does begin at home, and we're giving you another chance to win a prize pot of £1,000 in cash, £500 just for you to do whatever you want, take a pile out, go to the fair, have a great Christmas, and £500 you donate to your favourite charity or local cause of your choice. Could that be Big Hearts? Here's Julia.
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0: Thank you, Julia. And of course, you have to enter it to win it. You have to enter for free right now. Go to edgeradio.co.uk/win, or just go to the website and look for the winning pages on the navigation bar. Do good and feel good as charity begins at home with Edge 2. And we have to say the entries close midday Friday, October the 30th. So don't miss that cut-off date, will you, please?

0: 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It's Edge to Breakfast. That's You Make Loving Fun, the name of the track. A bit like Malcolm Thompson, who's on the Saving Between 6 and 10 on Edge 2. My mate Mark Martin's back at 2 for Drive Time. And Jay Crawford's up at the top of there. He makes everything fun. We'll catch you tomorrow morning at the beginning of the weekend, I like to think. 6 a.m. sharp for breakfast on Edinburgh's classic track station, Edge 2. Have a good one. 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
0: Good morning. How are you this morning? It's Thursday. It's the 8th of October. Thanks very much to Sam for breakfast. He'll be back tomorrow at 6. It's Jay Crawford here with you now on Edge 2. This show brought to you by Eastern BMW.
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0: I think we'll start with this one.

Dave Edmonds and Rockpile, I hear you knocking on Edge 2. And how you doing this morning? Thanks very much for joining me. I'm with you until 2 o'clock on Edinburgh's Classic Track Station, of course, broadcasting on DAB right across the festival city. 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Or, of course, you can ask Alexa or your smart speaker to play Edge 2. Wow. However you found us this morning, thank you very much. I'm going to play this one just for you. It's a new one. It's by S.J. Mortimer. See if you like this. This is one of Sam's favourites at the moment. It's called Numb.

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0: I heard anything from Hall & Oates for quite some time. That's the song called Adult Education. That was a hit of theirs. We've got some Radiohead coming up, so no surprises there. And the weather is next with Veronica.
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8: Hello, my darlings. This is Veronica with your H2 weather update for Edinburgh, brought to you by Muirhall Energy. It will be a mixture of cloud and sunny spells. Temperature highs of 12 degrees across the capital today.

0: remember when he did that at the Super Bowl? I think at halftime at the Super Bowl. What a fantastic performance from Prince and Purple Rain on Edged.
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0: Well, today's Thursday and it's a busy one across Edinburgh in terms of gigs tonight. We've got an acoustic guitar virtuoso, John Gaum, is going to be playing at the Voodoo Rooms tonight. We've got the Scottish Chamber Orchestra doing Beethoven at the Queen's Hall. And we've got Tez Ilias doing a bit of comedy at the Monkey Barrel. Tomorrow night, we've got two candlelit concerts in Edinburgh. One featuring Hans Zimmer, the other is Fleetwood Mac. And by the way, at La Belle Angèle, they've got a Call Me Maybe 2010s party happening there. Jeff Wayne's War of the Worlds is going to be on at the Playhouse tomorrow night. And Edinburgh's Whiskey Festival is on Saturday at Murrayfield. Actually, War of the Worlds is on Saturday. And by the way, we've also got, of course, Edinburgh's Cocktail Week continuing. And we've got Oktoberfest starts today up at Toll Cross, if you fancy going to that, so you can get a beer, a cocktail, or a whiskey over the weekend. And on Sunday, Arab Strap are going to be celebrating 30 years at the Liquid Room. So all the best to them. Congratulations, guys.
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0: Gay, what's going on? What's going on in Edinburgh? We do that with the Edge Edit. I'll tell you what else is going on in Edinburgh. Doctors in Edinburgh have performed the first testicular tissue plant in the UK in a potential breakthrough for male fertility preservation. Chemotherapy can permanently damage the cells needed to produce sperm, so that leaves kids who undergo it at risk of infertility in adulthood. And now the patients had the frozen tissue transplanted back into their bodies in a bid to reinstate fertility, and it worked. But it sounds a wee bit on the chilly side to me.
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You be mine. How you doing? When will you get the £1,000? Will you get the £1,000? Well, you've got to be in it to win it, so you're going to have to fill in the form on the website, edgeradio.co.uk. We've got £1,000 cash to give away, but you've got to give away half of it to your favourite charity. Do good, feel good.

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0: Jay Crawford here with you on Edge 2, brought to you by Eastern BMW. Our thanks to them. It's just gone 11 o'clock. How you doing? Good morning.
7: Edinburgh's classic tracks.
0: Some guys have all the luck. Here's Robert Palmer.

Franz Ferdinand, Take Me Out. Do you know when you're scrolling on your phone, you do come across some amazing things and things that surprise me even now, the age I've got to, and I didn't know this. I just didn't know. I had no clue. But apparently, this is true, humans share about 60% of their DNA with, guess what? 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I'm like, really? 60% of our DNA with bananas? Okay.

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1: Hello?
2: Is that Beth Donaldson?
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2: 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Living
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0: Well, listen, if you win the £1,000, you'll definitely feel like dancing. You'll be jumping up and down. Just like our last winner, Beth Donaldson, of course. She gave the money, or half of it, at least £500, to German Shepherd Rescue in Scotland. Which charity would you choose to give £500 to? And then what would you spend the other £500 on your own? Well, it's nearly Christmas. I know I've done all my Christmas shopping. 25 presents I've bought already. I'm sorted. Christmas is sorted for me, so I'm looking forward to it and excited. I'm just thinking about watching my first Christmas movie. But anyway, if you want to do good and feel good, then all you have to do is get to our website, edgeradio.co.uk, fill in the details on the winning page, and tell us what charity you'd like to give the money to. You could be getting a call in a couple of weeks' time from Sam or Mark or me just to say, hey, well done, you've won £1,000.
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8: Hello, my darlings. This is Veronica with your H2 weather update for Edinburgh, brought to you by Muirhall Energy. Sunny intervals and light winds today. Temperature highs of 12 degrees across the capital today.

0: going on in Edinburgh at the moment? We've got a whiskey festival happening on Saturday at Murrayfield Stadium. We've got Oktoberfest, if you fancy a big German beer. You know, it comes in litres, of course, which is 2.2 pints, by the way. So be careful if you're going to the Oktoberfest. But it's up at Toll Cross. And the other thing that's happening is it's Edinburgh's cocktail.
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0: And it's already Thursday and I haven't had a cocktail yet. Well, okay, never mind. John Gomme is going to be playing at the Voodoo Rooms tonight. A bit of acoustic guitar for you there. Or you could go and see the Scottish Chamber Orchestra doing Beethoven at the Queen's Hall. Rollover Beethoven. Comedy fans, of course, could go for Tez Ilias at the Monkey Barrel Comedy Club tonight. Tomorrow night, we've got a couple of candlelit concerts, one featuring the music of Hans Zimmer, and the other one's Fleetwood Mac. And then we've got Jeff Wayne's War of the Worlds, of course, on Saturday. By the way, tonight, the professor's back on stage at the Playhouse. That's Professor Brian Cox as well. I tried to get more tickets yesterday afternoon. I couldn't get them for love nor money. And the other thing I was going to tell you about, Arab Strap, they're celebrating 30 years together as a band. They're going to be on at the Liquid Room on Sunday night.
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0: Yeah, what kind of rock star would you have been if you'd been a rock star? Would you have been a drummer or a bass player, the singer or a guitarist or a keyboard player maybe? I think I'd have gone for guitar, actually. I would love to have done that. You know, I've been a bit sort of Angus from AC/DC or Pete Townsend or something, smashing up my guitars. No, I don't think I'd do that. Not the drummer. Definitely not the drummer.
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Phil Collins, Genesis, and I Can't Dance here on Edge 2. Well, I can actually in the studios. Give me something to dance to and I'll start dancing. Right. A bit of good news, from Vietnam this morning, and that is that Vietnam rescued more than 400 cats from being eaten after police busted a major animal theft ring. People were stealing cats in Vietnam and then eating them. Oh, for goodness sake, 400 of them were rescued. And the other bit of good news from that area of the world, South Korea, they're ending its dog meat industry. 82% of registered farms, they had registered farms for dog meat. They were breeding the dog, and that's just too upsetting. But they've 82% of them have closed before the nationwide ban takes full effect later this year. So, for dog and cat lovers everywhere, there's a bit of good news, but it's a bit upsetting at the same time when you think about it. That's been going on for years. Oh. Go to North Berwick on your holidays, you're safer. Right, here's Martha and the Muffins on Echo Beach on Edge 2.

0: the Strand. We all used to do the Strand in the 70s. 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
0: Just gone 12 noon, but into Thursday afternoon now. A bit of late night shopping across Edinburgh, of course, this evening. It's the 8th of October, 2026. How you do it?
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0: Here's Shirley Manson from Edinburgh. 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

the Fratellis and Chelsea Dagger on Edge 2. How you doing, Jay Crawford here, until 2 o'clock. Then Mark Martin will be taking over, and it's Thursday, so Malcolm will be on with you tonight. Malcolm Thompson will be on from 6 until 10. Now, here's a quick question, because Malcolm, every Thursday night when he's on Edge 2, he likes a bit of a quiz. So you know he's got various questions that he pops in there, keep you entertained. So here's a quiz question for you. What was the first talkie, the first talking movie where they actually managed to synchronize the speech, the audio with the visual? When was the first time they did that? You might say The Jazz Singer, and you'd probably be correct in most quizzes, but they've just discovered, we've got new evidence now that's emerged for the first time ever, that the first feature-length film with sound was actually made and screened in Edinburgh, in an Edinburgh cinema. And it was quite a full year before The Jazz Singer came out, with Al Jolson, of course. So it was called Till the Bells Ring, and it was by a Glasgow writer and actor, Graham Moffat, and it premiered on October the 11th, 1926. So 100 years ago this week, and it was at the People's Synod Hall, which was a cinema on the site of the current Traverse Theatre at Castle Terrace in Edinburgh. So there you go. We were first again with something else. There, we all get all the invention. We give you television, we give you telephones, we give you penicillin, we give you tarmac adam, we give you Dunlop tyres, we give you the Macintosh, we invented cigarettes, or maybe that wasn't one of our best ones, but I'll tell you what, I will tell your story on Edge 2.

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0: Harry Nilsson, Everybody's Talking. Now, that was from a movie soundtrack. Do you remember the movie? It was Midnight Cowboy. Yeah, there you go. I got beaten up just after I came out the cinema that night. And that's another story. Right, we've got the weather coming up next on Edge 2.
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5: Hello, my darlings. This is Veronica with your H2 weather update for Edinburgh, brought to you by Muirhall Energy. It will be a mixture of cloud and sunny spells.
6: Temperature highs of 12 degrees across the capital.

0: Bon Jovi, Bad Medicine. My parents used to give me stuff when I was wee, when I was a very small boy. I'm talking 1950s here. And they used to give me something called rosehip syrup, which was probably very bad for my teeth, but I don't know why they gave me that. And they also used to give me a thing called malt extract, and I don't know what that was about either. They were just putting anything down my throat. I don't know if it was bad or good, really. I'll need to look it up. I'll ask Chad.
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0: Well, what I can tell you now is who's on and what's happening in Edinburgh with The Edge Edit. And remember, if you're out and about in Edinburgh and need a taxi ride home, if you've got the app downloaded for Keys Cabs, then you can get a fiver off your journey just by putting in the promotional code EDGE5, E-D-G-E number 5, and you get a fiver off. Now, John Gomme is going to be at the Voodoo Rooms tonight. Scottish Chamber Orchestra are doing Beethoven at the Queen's Hall. And Tez Ilias is going to be on at the Monkey Barrel Comedy Club tomorrow night in Edinburgh. We've got Hans Zimmer by candlelight, or we've got Fleetwood Mac by candlelight. They seem to like doing two in a row for some reason. I don't know why, but it seems to be working. Jeff Swain's War of the World is going to be on at the Playhouse. That was great. I loved that. I used to play that on the radio quite a bit. Jeff Wayne's War of the Worlds with the voice of Richard Burton at the beginning. That was brilliant. They were watching, and then they came and they screwed everybody up. Whiskey Festival's on at Murrayfield on Saturday, of course. We've also got Oktoberfest happening in Edinburgh. Starts today up at Toll Cross. And the other thing is, of course, the it's Cocktail Week in Edinburgh. That runs until the 11th, which is Sunday, isn't it? And on Sunday, Arab Strap are going to be celebrating 30 years at the Liquid Room.
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0: classic from the Rolling Stones on Edinburgh's Classic Track Station. This is Edge 2. I'm Jay Crawford. And I was talking about my mum and dad when I was a wee boy giving me rosehip syrup and malt extract. And I wondered what that was for. I was thinking about it the other day and I've looked it up. So I'm going to tell you in a minute what that was actually. Were they trying to poison me? No.
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but the girl missing. On Edge 2, I'm Jay Crawford, the show brought to you by Eastern BMW. Now, I was thinking about this the other day because I was out for a walk with the dog and I went past all these bushes and there were rose hips on it. It was rose hips and I thought, oh, I used to get rose hip syrup. I wonder what that was for. When I was a wee boy, my mum and dad used to give me that and they gave me something called malt extract as well. And I've just asked chat about it and they said, yes, there's a very good historical reason your parents gave you both. They were traditional British children's nutritional supplements, particularly common for children growing up in the post-war decades. So there you go, rosehip syrup. They were extremely rich in vitamin C, and during and after the Second World War, oranges and other citrus fruits were relatively scarce and expensive, so rosehips became an important homegrown source of vitamin C. I did not know that. In fact, the British Ministry of Food actually promoted rosehip syrup, and in 1946 the Parliament recorded that it contained about 1,140 international units of vitamin C per fluid ounce. So they were trying to keep me strong and healthy. What about the malt extract though? Well, that's rather different. It says it was essentially a concentrated sweet carbohydrate rich extract of malted barley, and it was traditionally given to children because it provided energy and easily digestible carbohydrate. And historically, it was regarded as a way of building children up when diets were less plentiful. So there you go. They weren't trying to poison me after all. It was all supposed to be very good for me. I'm not sure it was good for my teeth, though, that rosehip syrup. It was very, very sweet. Anyway, there you go. Does anybody give their kids that today? Come on, build them up, buttercup. Got the ELO for you now on Edge 2. Mr. Blue Skies.

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0: It's Thursday, it's the 8th of October 2026, and Jay Crawford here with you on Edge 2, brought to you by Eastern BMW. I hope you're having a great day and enjoying the show. That was the 1 o'clock gun going off up on the

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1: Here's all my soul, sisters. Let me hear your flow.

like this ending. A great way to end a song. Jackie Wilson said, Dexy's Midnight Runners for you on Edge 2. How's your testosterone levels, guys? You know, are you okay with it? Have you been getting yourself checked? Have you got checked for the prostate? Because it's very important that you do, because prostate cancer cases seem to be on the rise. I had prostate cancer a couple of years ago. I'm okay now, touch wood, but where's some wood? Any wood around here? Right. Oh, talking of wood, testosterone levels seem to be depleting somewhat in the UK at the moment, so everybody's a bit concerned about that, particularly the men and some of the women. But I can tell you how to get your testosterone back up again. So here we go. Aerobic exercise is very good, even moderate activity like brisk walking. I do that. Cycling? No, I don't do that. Resistance training. Oh, I need to try that 2 or 3 times a week to help preserve muscle and support healthy testosterone. Cut back on alcohol. Okay, sugary drinks, I don't have those. Refined carbohydrates such as crisps, no. Biscuits, no. Sweet treats, occasionally, but not a lot. And build meals around protein, I certainly do that. Fiber and whole foods, sleep matters as well, so make sure you're getting a good night's sleep. And notably, they're saying the biggest thing now is reducing visceral fat to help testosterone levels recover, and that means some exercise. On the other hand, if you're Harry Styles, it's just about American Girls. This is Edge 2.

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1: Hello?
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0: Jimmy Cliff. Wonderful world, beautiful people. It is a wonderful world. It can be, you know, as long as it's beautiful people that are in it. And I don't mean just how they look. I mean, you know, being kind, being nice, getting out there. And having some cash is always a good idea. 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
7: 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This is Veronica with your H2 weather update for Edinburgh, brought to you by Muirhall Energy. Sunny intervals and light winds today. Temperature highs of 12 degrees across the capital today.

0: 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How long have they been going now? 40 years, is it? Must be the American on Edge 2.
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0: Well, Professor Brian Cox is on again at the Playhouse tonight. He was on last night. I tried to get a ticket for that, couldn't get one. Tried to get a ticket for tonight, couldn't get one. So if you've got a spare ticket, let me know. I'll chum you and I'd love to see the show. Anyway, he's on again tonight. What else have we got on in Edinburgh tonight? Well, John Gomm's going to be playing at the Voodoo Rooms. Scottish Chamber Orchestra are doing Beethoven at the Queen's Hall. And at the Monkey Battle Comedy Club, you can see Tez Ilias. Tomorrow night, we've got two candlelit concerts, one with Fleetwood Mac, one with Hans Zimmer. And then on Saturday, we've got Jeff Wayne's War of the Worlds at the Edinburgh Playhouse. The Whiskey Festival is on at Murrayfield Stadium on Saturday. We've also got Edinburgh's Cocktail Week going on and Oktoberfest, which is happening up near Toll Cross. And on Sunday night, we've got Arab Strap celebrating 30 years in the music business. So all the best to them.
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0: Listen Like Thieves. And did you hear what the Labour MP for Suffolk Coastal said last week? Her name is Jenny Riddell Carpenter, and she was talking about, you know, politics in general in the UK at the moment. And she said, country pubs with war males and black Labradors represented a far-right nostalgic view of Britain. So a lot of people have been reacting to that on the socials, and taking the black lab along, and you know, and getting a pint of warm beer. I don't necessarily like a pint of warm beer, but I do love black labs, and it's ridiculous to say that that's some sort of far right view of Britain, you know, to have a beer and a Labrador at your feet in the pub. So there's a guy down south, a Mr. Vaudrey, and he's got a pub down south in Suffolk, and he's been given free pints to people coming in with black labs. So there's been hundreds turned up. He's had 200 in the first weekend that he's done this, saying if you come in with a black lab, you get a free pint. So there's people coming and going. They're probably swapping. It's probably one Labrador that they've got that they just, you know, they walk in with that and then they give it to somebody else and they walk in. No, he's had a couple of hundred people, you know, and at the end of the day, you know what I think? I think black labs matter.
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Ah, love it. The Beatles with A Hard Day's Night. It's not been a hard day show. It's been great. I've thoroughly enjoyed myself. Hope you have too. And I'll be back tomorrow, of course, for the Friday edition of the show from 10 until 2. Mark Martin's coming up next for you on Edge 2. And Malcolm Thompson will be with you tonight. Sam will be with you for breakfast tomorrow morning. I'm going to leave you doing the Resurrection Shuffle.

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4: Hello you, it's just gone 2 o'clock here in Edinburgh. I'm Mark Martin on Edinburgh's classic track station Edge 2 with Dierks Bentley lined up after this from David Bowie.

broadcasting from Scotland's capital city, and apparently, according to a brand new survey today, the friendliest place in Scotland, Edinburgh. This is Dierks Bentley, and What Was I Thinking? Just played on Edinburgh's classic track station, Edge 2. I'm Mark Martin, lining up Gordon Banks in the next five. First, the Thin Lizzy's Whiskey in the Jar is on right now.

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3: Hello, my darlings. This is Veronica with your H2 weather update for Edinburgh, brought to you by Muirhall Energy. Sunny intervals and light winds today. Temperature highs of 12 degrees across the capital today.

0: For me, from the best Bond movie ever, Skyfall. Adele just played on Edinburgh's classic track Station Edge 2. I see that they're about to announce the new James Bond because it's going to go into production early next year. It's either going to be Theo James or Callum Turner, according to the BBC.
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0: That's right, if you're out and about and you're heading past the Usher Hall a little bit later, Van Morrison is on live. You've also got as well the Scottish Chamber Orchestra at the Queen's Hall, and you've also got Quiet Houses, the indie duo, live at the Mash House. Into the weekend, you've got David Rust, the DJ at the Liquid Rooms Warehouse this coming Friday, and Jeff Wayne's War of the Worlds is on at the Edinburgh Playhouse this weekend as well, Saturday night, if you want to head along to that one. 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

Bills, Nash and Young, Teach Your Children on Edinburgh's Classic Track Station. This is Edge 2. I'm Mark Martin. Hi to Ashley and Lorna, who've been in touch on socials at Edge Radio Official. They're heading off tonight to a Traitors watch party here in Edinburgh. Celebrity Traitors back on the telly. It's taken over the telly. The biggest show of the year so far, apart from anything that's been live sport. That is the show that everybody is watching right now. And Ashley and Lorna are heading out this evening to try and find out who is the first to leave the Celebrity Traitors. Will it be a traitor? One of the traitors that are there, or will it be a faithful? We'll find out tonight. On the way shortly, the Cars. First of this is Danny Wilson on Edge 2. Everything.

0: 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I'm Mark Martin. 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And hang around for more music, including the Stereophonics, shortly on Edge 2.
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0: It is the Beatles on Edge 2. I'm Mark Martin in the afternoon with Cardboard Building Supplies. And if you're smelling about a WD-40 coming off your device, whether you're listening on digital radio, your smart speaker, or the Edge Player smartphone app right now, that is coming from me. I've got myself a project bike that I'm working on just now. I've got an old Rally Mantis bike from the 1990s, a mountain bike that I actually had back in the 1990s. I bought one secondhand recently, and I'm doing the thing up. And honestly, it's now starting to cost me more money than I was expecting. I've had to like replace this part and this part, and I've got a new seat on it and all that sort of stuff. And I bought it from the guy in the good faith that it was actually going to be working. It was one of those Facebook marketplace ones. Ah, no problem, it'll be fine, no bother. Halfway down the road, chain seizes up. Next minute, oh, brakes are rubbing. All these things that I didn't see on the test ride. So yeah, if you wonder what the smell is, that is me, because I've been working on that bike this morning. On the way shortly, got more music in the next 10 minutes, including Pink, Good To Go on Edge 2.
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0: Hello you, it's just gone 3 o'clock here in Edinburgh. I'm Mark Martin on Edge 2, lining up more music, including Benson Boone right after this from

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1: It's a star that you need to get onto your listen list if you haven't already. His name is Benson Boone. His album is called American Heart. Beautiful Things just played on Edinburgh's classic track Station Edge 2, with more music including Kevin McDermott in the next 5 minutes. First though, a star who's back in the studio recording a brand new album. She's a favourite of ours here on Edge 2. This is Amy McDonald, and this is A Life, now playing on Edinburgh's classic track Station. Oh.

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1: Hello, my darlings. This is Veronica Video H2 weather update for Edinburgh, brought to you by Muirhall Energy. Sunny intervals and light winds today. Temperature highs of 12 degrees across the capital today.

0: got a friend who's just bought a Halloween costume and he's going to go as Freddie Mercury hoovering from the video in Queen, I Want to Break Free. Just played on Edinburgh's Classic Track station. This is Edge 2, just 3 weeks to Halloween. On the way shortly, Faith No More in the next five.
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0: First up, if you're out and about tonight, chances are you might be heading along to see the Scottish Chamber Orchestra at the Queen's Hall a little bit later. The indie duo Quiet Houses are on at the Mash House and Van Morrison at the Usher Hall. How does that sound for a Thursday night out? 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

It is Traffic and Hull of My Shoe on Edinburgh's classic track station. This is Edge. I don't know if you've seen today, but the Edinburgh Festival Fringe, they are looking at maybe changing the dates in the next couple of years of the Edinburgh Festival to fit more in tune with the school holidays here in Edinburgh. So it might start sort of middle of July, end middle of August, something like that. They are getting in touch with people right now, so if you've got an email from them, I'd get involved with this, because obviously a lot of the people who perform at the Fringe were saying that this year a lot of the shows towards the end of August were just empty because people were back to routine. So you can have your say on that if you've got the email in your inbox. We've got Brian Adams and more lined up shortly on Edge 2, but first, Charlie Spiteri in Texas with Halo.

0: 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I'm Mark Martin, lining up more music, including The Proclaimers and more after 4.
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0: Hello, you. It's just gone 4 o'clock here in Edinburgh. I'm Mark Martin on Edge 2, lining up Oasis in the next 10 minutes. First, though, Eurythmics, Steve Stewart, Annie Lennox on right now.

come out this weekend. Maybe you've made plans to go and see it in the cinema, or perhaps you'll watch it from the comfort of your sofa, because it's also going to be on a streaming service from tomorrow. Lila just played on Edinburgh's Classic Track Station. This is Edge 2. Hi to Steph, who is working in Boom Barbers today, cutting hair, listening to Edge 2 and enjoying the tunes. Thank you for making the switch on your Alexa smart speaker. Keith Urban to play after this from Cat Stevens.

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1: Hello?
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7: Hello, my darlings. This is Veronica with your H2 weather update for Edinburgh, brought to you by Muirhall Energy. Sunny intervals and light winds today. Temperature highs of 12 degrees across the capital today.

0: big song from the 1980s. It is Peter Gabriel and Sledgehammer on Edinburgh's Classic Track Station. This is Edge 2 with the Doobie Brothers lined up soon. First, if you're out and about tonight, here's what's going on.
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0: There's a lot happening this evening, including Van Morrison live at the Usher Hall a little bit later. The Scottish Chamber Orchestra are in action at the Queen's Hall as well. And the indie duo Quiet Houses are on at the Mash House. This weekend, you've got Jeff Wayne's War of the Worlds on at the Playhouse on Saturday. And DJ David Rust is also in town. 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

It is with Calvin Butler, and yes, on Edinburgh's Classic Track Station, this is Edge 2. Hi to Martin, who's off to the Speedway this weekend. I mentioned him yesterday. He's trying to encourage as many people as possible to get along to watch the Edinburgh Monarchs taking on Glasgow Tigers tomorrow evening in a Scottish Cup tie. It's going to be the deciding Scottish Cup tie as well. So if you can head along to that one, Martin will happily see you there. He's also heading off to Hearts St Mirren on Saturday. And of course, Hibs are taking on Dundee United this weekend. So I've got to balance that up because I mentioned Hearts. I've got to mention the other team as well, Martin. Thank you so much for getting in touch, and enjoy your weekend of sport. Whatever it is that you are doing, make sure you take Edge 2 with you.

0: 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Everything from Sabrina Carpenter, Taylor Swift, Calvin Harris, you name it, they've got it. 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

Edinburgh's classic track station. This is Edge 2 in the afternoon with Cartmore Building Supplies, a song which I'm actually going to play for Billy, who this afternoon is doing some painting. He's got a painting job in a house right now and listening on his digital radio in Brunsfield. Thank you so much, sir, for making the switch to us. And you've missed a bit up there. Look, have a look. That bit there. Yeah, that's a bit that you've missed out with your paintbrush there. Thank you so much for listening to us. This is Coldplay Paradise, now playing on Edinburgh's Edge 2.

0: It is the Beatles and something on Edinburgh's Classic Track Station. This is Edge 2. Hi to Lila Grace and all the guys heading off to Stagecoach at the Edinburgh Academy tonight. It's the last one before half term, and they've got the show around the corner as well. Good luck to everybody involved with that, and thank you for switching to Edge 2. 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
0: 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I'm Mark Martin on Edinburgh's Classic Track Station Edge 2. Lining up with you two soon. First of all, as promised, here's T-Rex.
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0: It's a band who were recently back at their old primary school giving a masterclass and performing as well. 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First of all, let's get you to wherever you need to be this Thursday.
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0: Here's the latest as we have it. Busy at the Sheriff Hall roundabout. All approaches at the lights. Gilmerton to the Guile, westbound along bypass. You're slow at last week, straight in Lothian, Burn, Babberton, and on the approach to Hermiston Gate. In the other direction, you're slow from the M8 into Hermiston Gate. Slow again at Lothian, Burn, Babberton, straight in Gilmerton, and then onto the Sheriff Hall heading east. M9 onto Glasgow Road. A8 Glasgow Road in and around Edinburgh Airport is busy and moving. Barnes and Quality Street, Craigleith is slow and steady. A1 at the Jewel, Sir Harry Lauder Road, Seafield Road, and London Road all picking up with traffic. Great Junction and Commercial Street on the shore is looking slow, as is Ferry Road, Leith Walk, Piccadilly Place, Queen Street, Dean Bridge, West Approach Road, Lothian Road, The Meadows and Bruntsfield. That's you up to date here on Edinburgh's classic track station, Edge 2.

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0: 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This is Edge 2. 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Maybe you're heading to the gig tonight. Something to get you in the mood after a latest weather update next.
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6: 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Sunny intervals and light winds today. Temperature highs of 12 degrees across

0: 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This is Edge 2. Maybe tonight you're heading along to the gate.
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0: Because Van Morrison is on tonight at the Usher Hall, you've also got Scottish Chamber Orchestra live at the Queen's Hall and the indie duo Quiet Houses on at the Mash House. Loads happening across the weekend as well, including DJ David Rust on at Liquid Room Warehouse on Friday, and Jeff Wayne's War of the Worlds is going to be on at the Edinburgh Playhouse this coming Saturday. 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

0: 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This is Edge 2. 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
0: Here's the latest as we have it. Busy at the Sheriff Hall roundabout. All approaches at the lights. Gilmerton to the Guile, westbound along bypass. You're slow at Last Wade Street in Lothian, Burn Babberton, and on the approach to Hermiston Gate in the other direction. You're slow from the M8 into Hermiston Gate. Slow again at Lothian, Burn Babberton, straight in Gilmerton, and then onto the Sheriff Hall heading east. M9 onto Glasgow Road. A8 Glasgow Road in and around Edinburgh Airport is busy and moving. Barnes and Quality Street, Craigleith is slow and steady. A1 at the Jewel, Sir Harry Lauder Road, Seafield Road, and London Road all picking up with traffic. Grey Junction, Commercial Street on the shore is looking slow, as is Ferry Road, Leith Walk, Piccadilly Place, Queen Street, Dean Bridge, West Approach Road, Lothian Road, The Meadows, and Brunsfield. That's you up to date here on Edinburgh's Classic Track Station, Edge 2.

0: can hear you singing along with this. Here's another bit for you. It is Wastic and Here I Go Again, just played on Edinburgh's Classic Tracks station. This is Edge 2. If you love your rock like that, you'll love Edinburgh Rock on a Saturday night. Jay Crawford, 6 till 8 here on Edge 2. He plays you some classic tracks that you haven't heard in forever from the world of rock. 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I've got Deacon Blue and more lined up shortly on Edinburgh's Edge 2.
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This is Edge 2, officially from Scotland's happiest and friendliest city, according to a survey which is out today. Glasgow, Aberdeen and Dundee, just some of the cities lagging behind our capital city that we're broadcasting from right now here on Edinburgh's Edge 2. So I hope you've had a good Thursday today. Happy Thursday to you. I've got the Squeeze Boys to play after this.

0: is Squeeze and Timmy. I'm yours on Edinburgh's Classic Track Station. This is Edge 2. I'm Mark Martin. 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
6: Oh, we've got loads lined up. I'm going to say thanks to Mark Martin for Drive Time and also thanks to Dave Knight for sitting in for me last week. We'll chat about that later. I was away on the motorbike. But we're here tonight until 10. We've got some great tracks lined up. We've got some pop quizzes. Thursday night's pop quiz night. Got a few pop quizzes for you. We've got some Chris Stapleton coming up next. Sad Cafe. And this is the Human League. Love this. Mirror Man.

Every Day Hurts. It was a hit in 1979. Can you remember who sang it? It was Sad Cafe. Well done if you got that right. It's Edge 2. It's Thursday night. Malcolm with you. How are you doing? Thanks to Dave Knight for last week. He sat in this chair for me last week while I was riding round the mountains of Andalusia. If I see another twisty road, it'll be a day too soon. 30 degrees with a crash helmet on. Just a wee bit too hot, really, eh? Give me the Scottish weather. Give me the Scottish weather. So, it's Edge 2, Thursday night. How are you doing? Thursday night's pop quiz night. If you've never listened before, well, it's all about some great classic tracks and some good pop-related quizzes. In this hour, we're going to do my 2 out of 3 Ain't Bad. 3 number one introductions for you to identify. You just have to identify the artists and songs and the years. We'll start that in about 25 minutes' time. Meantime, let's have this one. It's Alanis Morissette. This is You Learn.

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0: It's Bon Jovi here on Edge 2, and you give love a bad name. Now it's time for this. It's time for Every Day's a School Day, and this is my favourite ever Every Day's a School Day fact. Honestly, this is going to blow your mind. So, there are more possible ways to shuffle a deck of cards than there are atoms on the Earth. Apparently, a standard 52 card deck has an unimaginably huge number of possible arrangements. Apparently, it is 80 undecillion different order. I have no idea what that is. It's such a big number. But apparently, if every person on Earth shuffled a deck of cards every second since the dinosaurs died out, we still wouldn't have scratched the surface of all the possible combinations. It's mad, isn't it? If you shuffle a pack of cards now, apparently, it's almost certain that that combination has never existed anywhere in the history of the universe. Amazing! That's my Every Day's a School Day fact. I bet you'll tell somebody that. I bet you will, right? It's Edge 2. It's Thursday night. We're going to do the weather next. Veronica from Muirhall Energy is here. She's going to give us the latest update on the weather for tomorrow. If you're out and about and you want to know what's going to be like, well, Veronica's coming up next.
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6: Hello my darlings, this is Veronica Video H2 weather update for Edinburgh, brought to you by Muirhall Energy. It's said to be a windy day in Edinburgh tomorrow. Make sure you have your best coat looked out. Tomorrow's temperature is 12 degrees.

0: Crowded house, and always take the weather with you here on Edge 2. It's Thursday night. Welcome along if you've just tuned in. We're going to do my first quiz of the night. We're going to do my 2 out of 3 ain't bad. Are you ready for it? I'm going to give you 3 introductions to number ones. They were all number one today in different years. Can you identify the singers, the songs, and the years they were number one? Are you ready for them? Here they come.
1: Edge 2.

0: good this week. Did you get the first one? So, who are the singers? What were the songs? What was the year they were number one? Answers just before seven, right? If you're looking for something to do over the next couple of days, here's the Edge Edit next.
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0: Edge 2 favourite. They're playing at Stramash tomorrow night. Then we've got indie folk singer-songwriter Alice Costello. She's great. She's playing Sneaky Pete's also tomorrow night. And the country folk band Briac, they're playing at the Queen's Hall tomorrow. Worth trying to see them. Barnum, the Greatest Showman musical, is on at the Festival Theatre till Saturday. Jeff Wayne's The War of the Worlds is rocking the Playhouse on Saturday night. And don't forget, at the Playhouse, you can have backstage tours on a Friday and a Saturday, every Friday and Saturday till December. Really interesting to see around the back of the Playhouse. Remember, let us know what you're up to. Tag us on the socials at Edge Radio Official. 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

0: Kelly Rowe here on Edge 2. I am not okay. And we're Edge 2. We're the home of classic tracks coming to you live from the heart of the capital this evening. It's great to have you company. Thanks for listening. It's Malcolm with you till 10. We're doing my 2 out of 3 now. How are you getting on with it? Got your 3 intros to number ones. They were all number one today in different years. Can you identify them? Who are they? What are they? What was the year?
1: Edge 2.

0: the title of the first one. Can you remember the artist? So we're looking for three artists, 3 years they were number one, and three song titles. And we'll give you the answers just before seven.
1: 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When a Muir Hall wind farm is built, we don't just build turbines, we create strong collaborative partnerships. We're proud to help grow community prosperity with the people living in the areas which make clean energy possible. 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

0: Good that. George Ezra here on Edge 2. That was Green Green Grass. He does a really good podcast, actually. I think it's called George Ezra and Friends. Worth a listen. Right, so it's Thursday night. We've got one more tune in this hour, and it's going to be one of the answers to one of my 2 out of 3 ain't bad. How did you get on with them? The first one, I think, was kind of difficult. So we're looking for the answers of the names of the songs, the names of the artists, and the years they were number one. Here they come.
1: Edge 2.

Okay, so the first one was Pump Up the Volume. I'm sure you got the title. It was number one today in 1987, and it was by Mars. Well done if you got that. In the middle, I always find this difficult to remember the artist. It was Deep Blue Something, Breakfast at Tiffany's, number one today in 1996. And this was number one today in 1971, Rod Stewart, Maggie May.

0: So he's coming to Glasgow next year, end of April, beginning of May. Got tickets. I'm looking forward to it. That was Rod Stewart, number one today, 1971, Maggie May. That was one of my 2 out of 3 Ain't Bad. And it's coming up to 7 o'clock here on Edge 2.
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0: Right, good evening. Just gone 7 o'clock. Yep, 7 o'clock. It's Thursday night. Where have you been? It's Pop Quiz Night. It's Malcolm with you until 10.
6: Edinburgh's classic tracks.
0: And I love the lyrics of this song. Second verse.
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0: My old man's drunker than a barrel full of monkeys. 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It's Elton.

0: Interesting combination, Aerosmith, Youngblood and Lainey Wilson. That was Wild Woman here on Edge 2. It's Thursday night and we're going to do
1: nerdy news from the world of science.
0: Yep, nerdy news from the world of science. Got you some nerdy news stories from the boffins, from the scientists' labs this week. So let's have nerdy news number one. One giant clam has provided scientists with a month-by-month climate record of the Great Barrier Reef, wait for it, dating back roughly two centuries. It's a 2,000-year-old clam. Incredible. Apparently, it's preserved environmental information and it's going to help scientists look at the world of the changing oceans. Brilliant, eh? Number two, nerdy news from the world of science. A large science study found that employees in jobs suitable for remote work spent more time alone and experienced higher levels of psychological distress after the pandemic than workers in less remote occupations. I think it's important to be with people, don't you? Working from home's fine, but you need to be in the office. You get the chat, don't you? And finally, in nerdy news from the world of science, a surprising study has found that when female frogs, scientists have actually done this, when female frogs are presented with too many males, the abundance of options can actually overwhelm them and just make a random choice because they don't know which male to choose. Interesting. I asked AI, if you had a Tinder for frogs, what would you call it? So it came up with two options, Toad Tinder or Lily Pad Lovers. That's fun. Lily Pad Lovers. Amazing. It's Edge 2, Thursday night. This is The Verve now. Good tune. This is Lucky Man. Happened

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1: Hello?
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0: 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Right, what would you do if somebody said to you, here, I'm going to give you £1,000, I'm going to give you £1,000, you can keep 500 of it for yourself, and then you can give 500 of it to charity. 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Just enter, and we'll make an announcement of the winner. It's going to close on the 30th of October, round about midday. So it's easy as that. It's as easy as that. Beth from Edinburgh, she won £1,000 last month. You can maybe do the same this month. So get entering right now. Coming up next, we're going to be doing my Pop the Question quiz. Do that in about 10 minutes. But first of all, let's catch up with the weather. The latest update on the weather, because Veronica from Muirhall Energy's coming up.
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4: Hello, my darlings. This is Veronica with your H2 weather update for Edinburgh, brought to you by Muirhall Energy. It's said to be a windy day in Edinburgh tomorrow. Make sure you have your best coat looked out. Tomorrow's temperature is 12 degrees.

0: from the album Brothers in Arms. That's Dire Straits, So Far Away. When I was at college, in 1985, I was at college, and the class were obsessed with that album, absolutely obsessed with it. Right, it's Edge 2, it's Thursday night, we're going to do
1: Pop the Question.
0: Pop the Question, my question about pop. Today, in 2012, record label bosses at EMI recalled a vinyl anniversary edition of this Beatles hit single after discovering they had accidentally pressed a version that included a session musician, Andy White, playing the drums instead of Ringo Starr. Copies of the disc featuring the wrong version were reportedly selling on eBay. But what was the Beatles song that was pressed today in 2012 as an anniversary edition for the Beatles? Any ideas? Well, while you're thinking about it, I'll give you some time to think about it. We'll give the answer at 8, just before 8. But we'll do the Edge Edit now, if you're looking for some.
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0: Edge 2 favourite. They're playing at Stramash tomorrow night. Then we've got indie folk singer-songwriter Alice Costello. She's great. She's playing Sneaky Pete's also tomorrow night. And the country folk band Briac, they're playing at the Queen's Hall tomorrow. Worth trying to see them. Barnum, the Greatest Showman musical, is on at the Festival Theatre till Saturday. Jeff Wayne's The War of the Worlds is rocking the Playhouse on Saturday night. 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Really interesting to see around the back of the Playhouse. Remember, let us know what you're up to. 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

0: Deep Blue Something, Breakfast at Tiffany's. It was number one today in 1996, actually. It was one of my two out of three ain't bad in the last hour. Well done if you got that one. Right, we're in the middle of doing my Pop the Question. How are you getting on with it? Today in 2012, record label bosses at EMI recalled a vinyl anniversary edition of this Beatles hit single after discovering they had accidentally pressed the wrong version, which included a session musician playing the drums instead of Ringo Starr. But what was the song that they recalled today in 2012? Any ideas? Give you some time to think about it, and we're going to play it just before 8.
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It's Edge 2 coming to you from the heart of Edinburgh. It's great to be with you. It's Malcolm with you till 10. That was The Police and Can't Stand Losing You. So how did you get on with my Pop the Question? Today in 2012, record label bosses at EMI recalled a vinyl anniversary edition of this Beatles hit single after discovering they had accidentally pressed a version that included a session musician instead of Ringo Starr. Somebody got in trouble for that. But what was the song? Well, did you get it? Well, it's their anniversary, so it would have been their first big hit. It was this.

0: classic, isn't it? The Beatles, Love Me Do, here on Edge 2. It's Thursday night. That was the answer to my Pop the Question. Well done if you got that right. And look at the time. It's coming up to 8 o'clock.
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0: You know, it's starting to feel a bit autumnal. I like autumn. I love it when the sun's going down and you get the nice shadows, but oh, it's starting to feel a bit chilly, isn't it?
5: Edinburgh's classic tracks.
0: But I mean, we're in October, you know. Still, we can keep you warm and cozy here on Edge 2. We've got some great tracks lined up. Got a bit of the Supremes, got some Primal Scream. And this is Mark Ronson and Bruno Mars, Uptown Funk.

Fab, Primal Scream. It's Edge 2, it's Thursday night. That was Moving On Up. Right, coming up next. So have a think about this. We're going to do my top five. It's not a top five about music. We do a top five about other things. And this week's top five coming up next are the top five countries where people smile the most. Good one. So where do you think people smile the most? Which country do you think it is that have the smiliest people? We're going to start that after we've had Paolo Nutini. This is Candy here on Edge 2.

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0: of the most smiley people. It's a percentage of people that they've worked out. So they're all actually, it starts at 89%, which is quite high, to be honest. So at number five in the top five countries where people smile the most is Guatemala. What's that? Is that South America? I think it might be, is it? My geography's not the best, I got to be honest. At number four, Guatemala is 89%. Number four in the top five countries where people smile the most is Panama. That's South America, isn't it? Yeah, that's the Panama Canal. 90%. Apparently, that is the best place to retire to. Apparently. I'm full of useless information. At three, it's Laos. Laos, that's in... where is that? That's near Cambodia and Vietnam, isn't it, apparently? It's a very relaxed place. Apparently, they have 90% of people smile there. So, good for Laos, that's what I say. Then, at number two in the countries with the most smiley people, it's Senegal. 91% of people in Senegal smile most of the time. That's great, isn't it? And finally, the country with the smiliest, happiest people. Which one do you think it is? Can it say the UK, maybe? Maybe not, maybe. It's not even in Europe. It's Indonesia, apparently. I've never been to Indonesia. Have you been? Are they smiley? Of course they're smiley people. 92% of smiliness in Indonesia, apparently. Right? It's Edge 2 Thursday night. We're going to catch up with Veronica from Muir Hall Energy next. She's going to give us the latest update on the weather for tomorrow. She's coming up.
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6: Hello my darlings, this is Veronica Video H2 weather update for Edinburgh, brought to you by Muir Hall Energy. It's said to be a windy day in Edinburgh tomorrow. Make sure you have your best coat looked out. Tomorrow's temperature is 12

0: That was from my favourite year in music, I think. I loved it. 1984. That was the Bluebells, Young at Heart, here on Edge 2. It's Thursday night. Thursday night's pop quiz night. We're going to do Beat the Beat now. Are you ready for it? Got you the start to a famous tune for you to identify. I think you might get it. All you have to do is identify the song from this. Any ideas what you think it might be? I'll do it again. Any ideas? I'll give you some time to think about it. While you're thinking, let's catch up with the Edge Edit. We'll do some what's on.
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0: Keys Cabs. Edge 2 favourite. They're playing at Stramash tomorrow night. Then we've got indie folk singer-songwriter Alice Costello. She's great. She's playing Sneaky Pete's also tomorrow night. And the country folk band Briac, they're playing at the Queen's Hall tomorrow. Worth trying to see them. Barnum, the Greatest Showman musical, is on at the Festival Theatre till Saturday. Jeff Wayne's The War of the Worlds is rocking the Playhouse on Saturday night. And don't forget, at the Playhouse, you can have backstage tours on a Friday and a Saturday, every Friday and Saturday till December. Really interesting to see around the back of the Playhouse. Remember, let us know what you're up to. Tag us on the socials at Edge Radio Official. 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

0: Simply Red, Stars. That reminds me, we had our first flat. We bought our first flat up in Marchmont Crescent, top floor flat. The mortgage rate was like 16%, had no cash, couldn't even afford to buy an evening news. But we did have that album and played it and played it and played it. Simply Red, Stars here on Edge 2. It's Thursday night. We're doing my Beat the Beat just now. How are you getting on with it? Got you the start to a famous tune. What is the song that starts like this? Any ideas what it might be? Surely you'll get it. Shall I play it again? Okay, here it is. What is it?
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Brother had that, and I whipped it from his record collection. I liked it so much. It's Rainbow, Since You've Been Gone, here on Edge 2. Right, got time to fit in the answer to my Beat the Beat now. Are you ready for it? What is the song that starts like this? Did you get it? 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It was one of my favourite bands. It was this. Did you get it? It was The Killers. Somebody Told Me.

0: How good is that? The Killers, somebody told me here on Edge 2.
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0: Gosh, time flies when you're enjoying yourself, doesn't it? Well, I'm enjoying myself. It's just gone 9 o'clock here on Edge 2 here on a Thursday night. And it's Malcolm Taunton with you for the next hour until 10 o'clock. We've got our final quiz of the night. We're going to do all about that bass. That's coming up shortly. This is Bryan Adams. The only thing that looks

0: chasing rainbows. I've got a garden shed and I was going to actually buy a number 7 to put on the door, and only I would get it. That was Shed 7. It's Hedge 2. It's Thursday night. Is it your birthday today? If it's your birthday today.
1: Happy birthday to you.
0: Happy birthday to you. So, who do you celebrate your birthday with today? Got a few names here. Johnny Ramone was born today in 1948. Sadly, no longer with us. But celebrating their birthday today, a couple of famous people. Sigourney Weaver. How old do you think Sigourney Weaver is? 77. Ursula von der Leyen, the president of the European Commission. She's had a big job, hasn't she? She's 68 today. I couldn't be bothered doing that at 68. Also, Matt Damon is 56 today. And celebrating their birthday today, born in 1985. He is 41 today. He is Bruno Mars. And if it's your birthday today, this one's for you.

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0: 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You've got all month until lunchtime, midday on the 30th of October. Get entering now, why not? And you can do good and feel good all at the same time. Right, coming up next, we're going to do the weather with Veronica. She's going to give us the latest update on the weather for tomorrow. And she's coming up next.
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4: Hello, my darlings. This is Veronica Video H2 weather update for Edinburgh, brought to you by Muirhall Energy. It's said to be a windy day in Edinburgh tomorrow. Make sure you have your best coat looked out. Tomorrow's temperature is 12 degrees.

get enough Tom Petty, I don't think. That was Running Down a Dream. Tom Petty and the Heartbreakers here on Edge 2. It's Thursday night. We're doing my final quiz of the night. If you love a quiz, this is the program for you. We're going to do all about that bass. So if you think you know a bit about music, this is a difficult one because we're going to play you the bass line to a famous song. That's all you're going to get, just the bass line. I think you'll recognize it, but will you be able to place it into the correct song? What is the song that has this bass line?

0: I gave you a bit extra there because it's a good one. I'm sure you recognise it. I'll give you some time to think about it. We're going to play the song just before we finish up at 10 o'clock tonight. And while you're thinking about it, let's do some What's Ons.
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0: Edge 2 favourite. They're playing at Stramash tomorrow night. Then we've got indie folk singer-songwriter Alice Costello. She's great. She's playing Sneaky Pete's also tomorrow night. And the country folk band Briac, they're playing at the Queen's Hall tomorrow. Worth trying to see them. Barnum, the Greatest Showman musical, is on at the Festival Theatre till Saturday. Jeff Wayne's The War of the Worlds is rocking the Playhouse on Saturday night. 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Really interesting to see around the back of the Playhouse. Remember, let us know what you're up to. 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

great, the Eagles. Well, actually, it's just Eagles. We always say the Eagles, but it's actually just Eagles. And that was Lion Eyes here on Edge 2. It's Thursday night. We're doing my All About That bass. How you getting on with it? Classic bass line. Sure, you recognise the song, but can you place it into the right song just from the bass line alone? Here it is.

0: 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What is the song that has that bass line? We're going to play it just before 10.
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great ZZ Top. Give me all your loving. It's Edge 2. It's Thursday night. We only have about 5 minutes left of the programme, just enough time to play the answer to my All About That Bass, the song that had this bass line. Did you manage to identify the song with this bass line though? Well, it was this. Easy when you know, isn't it? Stevie Wonder, signed, sealed, delivered.

0: Stevie Wonder, a classic, signed, sealed, delivered, I'm Yours. It was my All About That bass line tonight. It seems easy when you hear it. You go, of course it was. Right, look at the time. It's coming up to 10 o'clock here on Edge 2. Listen, thanks for listening. I really appreciate it. I hope you've enjoyed the programme. I hope you've enjoyed the wee quizzes and all the wee bits and pieces and some of the great tracks we've played. I shall be back next week at the same time, Thursday night, 6 o'clock. I'll be on Edge 3, the classic country station, all the contemporary country tunes on Edge 3. I'll be here at the weekends, 11 o'clock Saturday morning. And Sam Hinks is going to be here, bright and breezy, first thing tomorrow morning, 6 o'clock with the Edge 2 breakfast. From me, Malcolm Thompson, though, have a great evening for the rest of it, and we'll catch you next time. Cheers for now.
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